0: Professional.
1: Yeah, this is an album in style identification. This is sensational. My organization's Chunk of Bliss. Ha. Yeah, I'm an addict. I'm a money addict, freak addict, weed addict, musical addict. And I like to inflict the addiction.

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I rock it swift and do it with the gift. I puff both the way spliffs, meaning blunts. I overdo it how I want. What's so special about the way I rock an instrumental? 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

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I do music that you wanna hear. I do music that you wanna hear. I do music that you wanna hear. I do music that you wanna hear. I got a style you call professional. With three dice, you still don't know my CeeLo. How I roll, round trips, breakfast in the house with hips. Movement, say you know I get drastic like acid. Rain, melting your umbrella.

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Worldwide, I got them loving, sensational. Your man player hate me because I make you horny. I do music that you wanna hear. I do music that you wanna hear. I do music that you wanna hear. I do music that you wanna hear. I do music that you wanna hear.

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Official sensational. Yeah, you tapped in, you tapped in. Right, right, right.

I do music that you wanna hear. What would you do with a pocket full of cash? I get the block of hash and I dash. I know I make you dance. You can't do it like me. You don't know about originality that's arranged to the pro to the whack. I pimp smack packages for coming inside. It's a type of high chunk of bliss provide. Cook a pie to do in your face. No need to act. What's the taste? Lace it like brand new footwear. What I'm gear, I make your girls there. I'm a freaky guy and I pass it like a Dutch master. All right.

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It's original.

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I do music that you wanna hear. I do music that you wanna hear. I got a style you call professional. With three dice, you still don't know my CeeLo. How I roll, round trips, Brooklyn's in the house with hips. 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

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Sensational. 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I do music that you wanna hear. I do music that you wanna hear. I do music that you wanna hear. Yeah. Yeah.

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Yo. Yeah, I'm a poet. 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Sensational. 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

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Got your freak hooked to my erection. These days you got to pay me for a lesson. In a session. Running it the way I like.

0: 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Yeah. The famous are fading. Feel like an earthquake when I put it to the speakers. Yeah. The famous are fading. Feel like an earthquake when I put it to the speakers.
1: Yeah, something.
0: I got something.
1: Something.

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I'm sitting on the top. I'm sitting on the top.

0: 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Yeah. All the time. That tastes like fine wine. Know what I'm saying? Yeah. Bump this. Bounce this.
1: Sounds really good.
2: Yeah.
3: Sound got mashed up.
2: Right back at it, baby.
3: Ist der Rastafari? Yeah.
0: International spy rocker, spy rocker. Yeah, yeah. Yeah. Spark up, this flow came with. Watch my language, paying for this. Spy rocker here, yeah. I pop it open, coast to coast. Tune into this, for that raw shit. Rocking the rhythm like I'm pro with it. Baked cake with taste. Ayo, I got that slang thing. Yeah, got it, yeah, got it, yeah, got it. Yeah, got it, yeah, got it, yeah. All raw shit.

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It not only reached my bones, it seemed to go right inside.

0: 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Stupid to my satisfaction, fuck your opinion. Self.
1: Yeah.
0: Sensational. 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

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If you wildin', slip a pill in your drink, make you chill. Book me like you're reading, steady bass. Ask to die on that rector. Rough you up, tough you up with the beat that bump. If I'm on the campus, I'm bound to hit the mattress with the mistress. I think like Jay-Z, I'm crazy in the nut house. They charge me for a stay that I won't pay. Assassination to the new world order. I keep it out of order. I get the salad. Veterans, vegetarians wanna know where to go. The route is where I direct. If you misunderstand it, the salad is the cess. I'm puffing, stepping, never tripping. Regular flow to me. Verse 1, 2, 3 is always lethal. 50 grand, I rock a jam. It's a plan I sketch like a horn. We saw it.

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Sketch, the text, to make sure, affect. This be an example, a sample that off the wall. I make you move your feet to the beat. I see shells in the street, not from the beach. Turn that channel. 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

0: Yo. 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
1: So, Songkit Mashup. 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
1: Yes, man.
0: Schlaf gut.
1: Hast du gehört, man? 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Yeah.
0: Yeah, right then.
1: Sensational. Ugh. 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
0: This goes out to Colin Julius Bob, a.k.a. 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Yeah.
1: Semander Deepness. 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
0: Rest in power.
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2: Yeah! 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I'm not getting warmed up. I was kind of chilly when I came earlier. That's all I wore. I was in Austria. The weather was kind of nice. The sun was out. I got fooled, you know. I like, we just come like this. I like, oh, damn, it's all cold. Shit. But I just got warmed up. I'm warmed up. I'm warmed up now. You know what I'm saying? I'm warmed up. I'm warmed up. I'm like sweating and shit. You know what I'm saying? I got sweaty palms. Y'all know about Sensation out there? Y'all know about my material? Yeah? Hell yeah. Value. What, somebody said value? Somebody's doing value? Somebody's on drugs? It wasn't me. Gotta go. Sensational make me go. Sensational make me go. What up, Bunch? Hey, y'all can come rock with me if y'all want to. You know what I'm saying? What's up? I'm not selfish, you know? That's what's up. What's good? Am I going over the time limit? Huh? You good? Okay. Check it out. This is track I did earlier. There's something about this shit. This shit just, I don't know, yeah. There's something about this shit right here.

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This some butter shit. 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

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I got groove. I'm in cruise right now. 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You groove to it right now. 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

0: And if I'm late on the bliss, I'm doing you a favor. 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That's the name of my organization. 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I'm that dude. 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No doubt. 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Let me hear you say, do that shit.
1: Do that shit.
0: Do that shit.
2: Styles going here and there.
0: What's that? 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

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I'm a weird dude. 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
1: Hello. What's up?
2: 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Ihr hört Soundgate Mashup und das war's für heute Abend. Good night, sleep well.

I'm a young little girl, and I just love your style. So I said, sweet girl, sweet, sweet girl, you're mine. She said, she said, she said.